You tuned in to Saturday Night Country on Rehab Brew Graham. That's a little more haggard there. My friends are going to be strangers. The bottle let me down and sing me back home. I think, yeah, we're going to call in Scott Parks. I'm going to give him a ring here on the transom. See if he can get in here. I wouldn't mind talking to him. I wouldn't mind talking to that guy. Funny thing is, I really don't need to. I mean, my grandmother grew up in West Virginia in 1901. I got a lot of country in me, boy. That's only two generations removed, man. Yeah, I've done some stuff with guns in the country. But I'll tell you this, we remain humble. We're not the jet set. We're just a Saturday Night Country, Graham.

The mom-and-pop diners around Allentown don't really have much that a fella can hold down. And the folks up around Philly and Bethlehem ain't gourmet types, really, or chefly men. Now, they're God-fearing folk in that Keystone State, but their food ain't fit for a collection plate. There's things for all kinds of people to

Hey, it's Saturday Night Red Hot and Country Graham, and I'm your DJ, Mr. Pay. I may be testing out Scott Parks' microphone here in a little while. Right now, we're going to go over to the vinyl for a new release on the Music City USA label. No, this is actually a box set that Bud Verge gave me, and let's spin a little bit of it now on the Red Hot and Saturday Night Country Graham. Let's sit around. Man, my grandma, who I said was born in West Virginia in 1901, and somehow I'm here. I went to the city. I was really the only one in my family that went towards the city. Everyone else stayed out there in the rural areas. My cousin owns I'm not even joking. He owns a farm so big out in Berryville, Virginia, that they hold a steeplechase on it. And I was supposed to go out there and get some free drinks and food. And my wife had to work. I wasn't going out there alone because there's no way I'd come back. They would bury me out there, those guys. I got a lot of family secrets that I ain't telling. Hey, it's Red Hot and Country Graham 917. I'm going to be helping Scott Parks out here in a little bit. Whenever you're ready, Scott. Right now, I don't know what this is, but it's that Music City USA compilation on the Columbia Musical Treasury label. 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

0: Sweet.
1: When it goes dead. Okay, it's still going. All right, we're on.
0: Okay. Hey, can you hear me?
1: Hey, everybody. This is Scott Parks and Patrick Foster. If you guys can hear us, let us know on the transom.
0: Yeah, if you guys can hear me, let me know. If you can hear my voice clear, it's similar to the setup we were testing with Dr. Bob the other Thursday, just like 2 days ago, when it was coming through. So we hope we got it right. Someone is typing. Someone else is typing. Let's see what we get. A lot of people are typing. Many people are typing. Scott, were you busy today? We can both of you and Blondie. Patrick is kind of fuzzy. Okay. Good. That's helpful for Mike Snyder. I heard you both interrupt the song I requested.
1: Hello, yeah, everybody. This is Scott Parks and Patrick Foster testing out my new Google Voice number, and we're just trying to make sure that we can hear everybody. Can you say something, Patrick, and we can see if you guys can hear Patrick and how that's coming through.
0: Yeah, here I am. Check, check, check. Check, check, 1, 2. 1, 2, 1, 2. Scott sounds better than Patrick. That's the feedback we got.
1: Yes, well, I am on my microphone, and Patrick is currently through a virtual cable. Somehow there's magic involved, and I don't understand how it works. But is Patrick's volume okay? Can you guys hear him? I'll turn the music up, and we'll wait.
0: Okay. No, we're getting good feedback here. Everybody says it's coming through. Yeah.
1: All right, cool.
0: Everybody says it's coming through real good. Yeah. Yeah. Sweet. Could be a bit louder.
1: Okay, let's try.
0: My voice could be a bit louder.
1: Let's try that. Is that louder, everybody?
0: Okay. All right, Mike, we cranked up the volume.
1: That is as loud as Patrick can go.
0: Okay. Oh, you know what? Does it matter how loud my phone is, do you think?
1: I don't know.
0: Let me turn up my phone and see what happens.
1: That probably doesn't. Volume is good, but Patrick's voice is slightly distorted.
0: My voice is slightly distorted. I should turn my phone down, maybe. Yeah, turn me down a little bit, and I'll turn my phone down.
1: Okay, let's see.
0: Then we could be good.
1: So I've got you just above 50%, or just above, yeah, 50% on the volume on the auxiliary.
0: Okay. Sounds good. I mean, I'm coming through.
1: And I can hear you fine, but again, I don't know.
0: Yeah.
1: Volume is good, but Patrick, okay, still slightly distorted. Let's see.
0: I like a little distortion.
1: Well,
0: just
1: it's not.
0: Fine,
1: it's
0: haze
1: not
0: of distortion.
1: Much better now. Perfect. Okay.
0: Oh, much better now. Sweet. All right.
1: Okay.
0: Cool.
1: Okay. Well, everybody, anybody out there in transom land, I now have a Google Voice number. And if anybody wants to call and be on the phone, I think I somehow stumbled across the greatest phone number in the history of time. And it is 631-86-PARKS. 631-867-2757. 631-86-PARKS. So if you want to hit me up on the number, go ahead and just dial 631-86-PARKS. You might be 86ing me one of these days. Who knows? You know, you might end up in prison. You know, I guess 86 means that you're actually going to, you know, kill somebody. But I don't know. So I'll play a few more songs. And if anybody wants to give me a call to give me a let's do some requests on like calling phone songs, and we'll see if I can download it. But okay.
0: Cool.
1: Well, thanks for testing it out, Patrick. If anybody else wants to call in the next little bit, then give me a call. So here's a little bit of Bob Dylan and the Band with Long Distance Operator on Rock in the Suburbs Radio.
0: Sweet. That was so cool. Rolling, man.

0: Okay, everybody, I am back, and I have another special guest who called in to 631-86 Parks. It is none other than Dr. Bob Peterson. How's it going, Dr. Bob?
1: It's going well. I thought I was ordering a pizza or a sex worker, but I got you instead. But you know what? That's the next best thing.
0: And can everybody hear Dr. Bob on the transom again? I think I have it set up where I can also be able to hear him maybe when the songs are going on too, but I just need to make sure everybody's good. Everybody can hear Dr. Bob. Yeah, so I think I might have it figured out, but we'll figure it out. This is really fun and so
1: easy.
0: You
1: know what the beauty of this is, that once you think you have it figured out, you don't, because each time it's a brand new experience. It's like going to the Willy Wonka chocolate factory.
0: I'm sure it is. But again, it took me all of 10 minutes to follow that video and download all the things and get this set up, and that's really amazing. And just for anybody's purposes, you can search for phone numbers, which is how I ended up with 631-86 Parks. So if you are wanting to do this before you just select the number that they automatically try to give you, try looking for a new number. You might be interested and might be finding something that you might like. Do you have a song that you would like me to potentially play?
1: Oh, do you want like a telephone song?
0: Yeah, if you have a telephone song. I have a few already downloaded. Maybe one that you'll give me is one that I already have. But if you have a telephone song.
1: I have a really good one. Brain Telephone from Frankie and the Witchfingers would be one.
0: That's a good song.
1: But if you don't have, I can get you that. But if you don't have that, then, you know, it would be good. Would be Phone Calls and Emails from Tyler Childers.
0: Well, guess what I have already queued up is Phone Calls and Emails from Tyler Childers. That's actually queued up. And coming up after that will be Brain Telephone from Dr. Bob. So I'll let you go this time, Dr. Bob, and we will do this again. I really appreciate all your help getting this set up. But,
1: Hey, real quick, you know, they're hearing a show within a show, because I'm actually recording my Thursday show.

0: as we speak. Luckily, they don't have to listen to me announce songs over your show, but yeah, well, I got a show coming up this Thursday on flowers. So.
1: Maybe we'll have a show within a show within a show at some point, considering we've already done shows within shows, and now with this new call-in technology, we are like, this is next level. So
0: now, one thing, can you do like conference calls or party lines over Google Voice?
1: I don't know the answer to that question, so I would not see why we couldn't, but I haven't really delved into trying to figure out how to do that, but I don't see why we wouldn't be able to do that.
0: Okay, well, I'm glad you queued up Tyler Childers. Now, folks, this was not scripted. I didn't know he had it queued up.
1: 100% that, not scripted. I was actually trying to search for Brain Telephone, and when he said the Tyler Childers song, I literally had it on deck one already. That's what I was going to play.
0: Well, great minds think alike, and so do ours.
1: That is right. Well, thanks a lot, Dr. Bob. Okay, here comes some Tyler Childers on Rockin' the Suburbs Radio. Okay, are you still there? Okay, so what I did now is I actually changed in Google Voice my speakers to external headphones, and I have my headphones plugged into my computer, and so now I can hear you and the music, and then all I need to do is go back into Google Voice and change that to the VB

Frankie and the Witch Fingers here on Rock the Suburbs Radio with Brain Telephone. That was a request from good old Dr. Bob Peterson up there in Wisconsin as he's making his show for Thursday about flowers. You'll be able to hear that following or before Park's Life on Thursday. So don't forget to tune in on Thursday for Dr. Bob Peterson's Midlife Crisis, and then stay tuned for me, Scott Parks, with Parks Life on Thursday, followed by Patrick Foster. So I'm going to play a couple more songs. If anybody out there is listening and wants to call in, I've got maybe about 10, 15 more minutes I'll be on here. I just wanted to test out to make sure that I could get the technology to work, and it appears that I have. So if anybody wants to call, you can call me at area code 631-86-PARKS. 631-86-PARKS, and you can get on the radio. I'm going to go ahead and play another song here. It is from The Grateful Dead. It is from my favorite album by The Grateful Dead, my wife's favorite album by The Grateful Dead. It is one that we play all the time when we are driving. It is American Beauty. This is Operator.

0: Okay, I think that's enough for me tonight. Just wanted to test out the Google Voice technology. Write the number down, 631-86 Parks. I'm going to go live on Monday night at 6 p.m. Eastern time. I think that's the time. I believe so. We'll check the schedule. Regardless, I'm going to go live. I've got some probably some extra time after my show, and I'm going to take some requests. The theme is T for Texas, T for Tennessee. So think of all of your Texas songs, your Tennessee songs, songs from people from Texas or Tennessee. Have those ready. You can call in. If you don't want to be on the show, you can call in, leave a voicemail. 631-86 Parks, Monday night, Parks Life, T for Texas, T for Tennessee. I'm going to leave you with one more song. Here is Airport 5 with Total Exposure. Talk to you guys on Monday.
1: Two, three.

Hey man, gotta love Scott Parks. That was a Parks life inside of a Saturday Night Red Hot and Country Gram. Hold on, let me put that another way. That was a Parks life. Parks life. Inside of a Saturday night.

Hey, man, sometimes you just want to drink beer and play a few country songs on a Saturday night, but we took an important break during this Saturday Night Country Gram to establish world control over internet radio. We now have a network in which we can say, if Parks just played Meet Me in St. Louis, that means everybody go to New Orleans. Exactly. Hey, I don't know if Bill Mulligan's still listening, but I want him to hear this song. It is a song by Robbie Fulks. We're going to go back to the Robbie Fulks CD right now. Mulligan loves the Bengals. I love the Bengals. I love Robbie Fulks, man. All right, so this is a song for Mulligan to pay attention to. One of the greatest tribute songs, in my opinion, of all time.

and everyone in tears. And when the preacher rose to speak, I could not believe my ears. He said I'd been the kind of man all others aspired to be. A loyal friend, a loving spouse, that rat lied more than me. So fellas, if you want to stand tall in humanity's eyes, just paint

an all-time classic country record right there on the turntable. Thank you for listening to the Red Hat and Country Gram. Here's one from Kevin Bartlett out there on the road in the Midwest of the USA. He wanted to hear a little bit of Johnny Fritz on the Red Hat and Country Gram. Got a few more requests queued up.

I may have to side with Mulligan in this case. We're going to cleanse our palate right now. Thank you, Kurt Gallagher. Mr. Kurt.

Hey, it's Red Hot and Saturday Night, Graham. You will record that thing you do in Spanish. And this one was requested by Mrs. Kevin Bartlett on the Red Hot and Saturday Night, Graham.

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Saturday night, Red Hot and Brew Grand. Man, it's coming. Get that mule out of the way.

0: Hey, it's Red Hot and Saturday Night Graham, about 11:38 p.m. I'm hanging on here in the transom and appreciate all the love and support you people are giving me here to play country music in a free society. God damn it. I can listen to country music as long as I want. As long as it's good country music. You know what I mean? There's a lot of bad country music. We're just sourcing the good country music. Whatever, G, go, what? But yeah, what? Me? Kirk Gallagher, when I worked in an overnight radio shift, my roommates would get me as high as possible before going to work and then bet on how many records I played at the wrong speed. I'm basically just living the life of Kirk Gallagher. 20 years ago, or maybe last week. I don't even know if he still works at an internet radio station. I don't think he does, but we do. And we just put in a bid for the streaming rights to the Indian Premier League. Only $27 million is required. We only have $27. So we're a little bit low on that call. Here's a little more country music. Thanks, Scott Parks. And the technology is hooking up, folks. It's dangerous. We're greasing the rails.
1: That's where I first got acquainted with the music. Sir. Is that right?
2: Yeah. I didn't play professionally until the early 60s.
3: The early 60s?
2: Early 60s.
3: Dead young.
4: That's the first time you've been to a man.
3: Yeah, first time.
0: Correction, 40 years.
2: I met my son for you and Eddie Arnold.
3: That's what I heard. I appreciate that.
2: Well, I figure that a little of that good guitar picking might rub off on him, maybe.
3: Look who's talking. That guitar, by the way, rings like a bell.
2: It's a pretty good old box, and Mr. Gallagher made this thing. Lived down here in Watrous, Tennessee. He made.
3: Yeah, Grandpa Jones got one.
2: You know, in my opinion, one of the finest albums you ever did.
3: What's that?
2: Think about it just a minute now. If you think about what I might like, just see if you can guess.
3: That first old 78 thing?
2: Well, that was a good album, a beautiful album. And right up along the top, but it wasn't my favorite.
3: Well, I have no idea.
2: You remember the thing that your brother had a whole lot to do with writing the...
3: Oh, that old Coal Mine thing?
2: That's a fine album, man. That's one of the... I thought once when you came up and shook hands, I'd say, hello, second cousin Claude. Well, I'm proud I've got a copy of that Coal Mining songs in mint condition, just about. There might be a couple of dust scratches on it, but now I think I'm going to put it on a tape.
3: Good
2: in case something happens to it, to my record. Thing,
3: they want me to do that, and I made up them song, but every song in that thing, I made it up in 2 weeks.
2: Yeah, and what one hell of a job he did.
3: Now I can say that me and your buddies...
2: Officially, we have
3: people, met. People always ask me, say, even with Doc Hopkins, I say, I've never got to meet. So now...
5: Here we got Dobro, five string. We got
3: I see it.
2: We'll talk some more.
5: All right.

looks like it's 12 midnight, ladies and gentlemen. Is that right? Y'all know what that means. It's time to tell you the true story all about the lost episode of the Andy Griffith Show. It's a particularly heinous story about drug abuse and sexual deviance. Yeah. Looks like it's right up your alley.

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1: Hey, that's BR549 live from Robert's Boot Store in Nashville, Tennessee, down on Lower Broadway. Incredible story about BR549. I hear the guillotine's chopping, but you know what? I got one more light beer right here, and I just cracked it open. Hang on a second. I'll play a few more country grams. Hold on. Kirk Gallagher's gone to bed. Kevin Clement's gone to bed. Oh, yes, I do have the Nashville soundtrack. Maybe not on me, but I can find it. Oh, that fucking movie, man. Jesus. Robert Altman's Nashville. Now, that's a movie that will take someone to a different dimension of your life if you fucking watch that movie. It's an incredible movie. I know that some things are happening around me, and I don't want those things to affect me all that much. I want to keep going on this vibe and just try to keep going. So I'm trying to not, you know, let outside influences and all that affect me the way some people do that. I mean, I don't think a lot of people do, but some people, you know, if they maybe, I don't know, hit over the head with a blunt object or an iron skillet, you know, they might get thrown off their game. I will not get thrown off my game, by the way. Here's one I want to play for y'all. That CD's not even in that case. We don't really know what's happening right now. Some of the things that are happening, we're trying to account for. All I want you to do is this. When the police come, remember where you're from, right? Where are you from? Where are you from?

everything is all right. The world is still turning. Time progresses as it should. You have felt bad in the past, and then what happened? After a bit, you felt better again. This time is no exception.

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See yourself. I know. You know. It's your ego. I know. You know. It's your ego. It's your ego. It's your ego.

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Who got the handshake? The ruins of a culture still maimed. Remember the camps before you were born? Remember the camps before you were born. The mourn of the families. 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

0: expectant father, you're nervous all the time. 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
1: Friends of friends, and so on. 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

0: out of focus, much too bright coming down. Shining teeth, game show suckers trying to play, but I got a drug and I got the bug and I got something better than love. How you like me now?
1: Pretty good.
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1: You'll all be able to sing along with this one. There's only one word you need to know as well. You say it three times.

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1: This is our name, Bad Suburbs.

hanging about in a train station toilet naming people's penises. Hello, commuter on your way to work. I'm going to call yours Captain Birdseye because it looks like it's wearing a polo neck and winking at me. You're welcome. I just named your penis. Hello, train driver, who just nipped in for a piss. I'm going to call yours Mrs. Fernsby, my old geography teacher, because you're small and wrinkly and have a birthmark down the side of your shaft. You're welcome. I just named your penis. Hello, police officer who's just been sent to the toilets because they've had reports of someone naming people's penises. You can't arrest me for naming strangers Johnsons. Oh, you can? I didn't know that.

This is a dill pickle, a mighty pretty pickle, especially when he joins you at the show. We have lots of pretty pickles waiting for you at the refreshment center. They're plump, tender, mouth-watering.

0: Gee, Bill, you certainly have a lot of patience and courage.
1: I guess. I mean, I got this far, but when I started, I wasn't even a bill. I was just an idea. Some folks back home decided they wanted a law passed, so they called their local congressman, and he said,
2: "You're right! There ought to be a law!"
1: And he sat down, he wrote me out, and introduced me to Congress, and I became a bill. And I'll remain a bill until he decides to make me a

0: listen to these congressmen arguing. Is all that discussion and debate about you?
1: You know, it is. And I'm one of the lucky ones, because most bills never even get this far. And if they don't report favorably on me, I'm going to die.
0: Die?
1: Yeah, die in committee.
2: Belly up!
1: Yeah, it looks like I'm going to live. And I got to go to the House of Representatives now, and they're going to vote on me, so...
0: So if they vote yes, what happens?
1: Well, then I go to the Senate, and then the whole thing starts all over again.
0: Oh, no.
1: Oh, yeah.

0: even if the whole Congress says you should be a law, the president can still say no?
1: Yep, that's called a veto. And if the president vetoes me, I have to go back to Congress and they vote on me again. But you know, by that time...
0: By that time, it's very unlikely that you'll become a law. It's not easy to become a law, is it?
1: Nope.
2: But how I hope and pray that I'm...
3: Signed your bill. Now you're a law.

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1: There's a tradition in tournament play to not talk about the next step until you've climbed the one in front of you. I'm sure going to the state finals is beyond your wildest dreams, so let's just keep it right there. Forget about the crowds, the size of the school, their fancy uniforms, and remember what got you here. Focus on the fundamentals that we've gone over time and time again. And most important, don't get caught up thinking about winning or losing this game. If you put your effort and concentration into playing to your potential, to be the best that you can be, I don't care what the scoreboard says at the end of the game, in my book, we're going to be winners.

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What a fucking guess.

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Not broadcasting professionals, obviously, but most of us have jobs of some sort.

You'll all be able to sing along with this one. There's only one word you need to know as well. You say it three times.

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Now the medicine man comes and he shuffles inside. He walks with a swagger and he says to the bride, stop all this weeping, swallow your

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Roberts is a dill pickle, a mighty pretty pickle, especially when he joins you at the show. We have lots of pretty pickles waiting for you at the refreshment center. They're plump, tender, mouth-watering.

0: We could do a lot of Beach Boys songs.
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that I'd been picking. But I lit my first and watched a small kid cussing at a can that he was kicking.

All right, thank you, Chris, as always. It is Sunday morning. It is coming down. Actually, no, I'm feeling pretty good. How are you doing today? Sunday morning, May 3rd. Had a lovely time myself last night hanging out with some friends. We'll get to that later. And it's a nice sunny but chilly Sunday morning here in Northern Virginia. Here at the estate, I am coming at you indoors today. I had hoped to be out on the back deck here at the grounds, but it's a little too cold. A little too cold this morning. We're having an unseasonably cool weather, but the sun's out and it's nice. All right. I assume, as I have not heard otherwise, that the microphone is working. This show is Sunday Morning Coming Down. I am Jim Lenihan. I'll be with you for 2 hours playing some songs for your Sunday morning enjoyment. Got the black coffee. And feeling good. Okay. If there is anything you want to hear this Sunday morning, let me know. I got a pretty good full agenda for today, but I'll do my best to play some stuff for you if you would like. This is an interactive media environment. But as I mentioned, it is May. It is now May. This is my first show in the month of May in this year, 2026. And so, for that, let's play some songs about May. Starting with this guy here. This guy here. I wonder if this guy's ever been played on Rock in the Suburbs radio before. Mr. Mel Torme.

Okay, that was Liz Phair with May Queen. And before that, we heard Natalie Merchant with King of May. And before that, we heard a band called Brother. That was a good song, by the way. Darling Buds of May. And started off the set with Mel Torme, One Morning in May. All right, this is One Morning in May. And happy to be with you peoples. Happy to be playing some songs. I think people who know me, who are part of the Suburbs Pod community, who are in on the Transom, authorized Transom users, will know that I enjoy this so much because I've been doing some late night by middle-aged standards, late night DJing here. This has been a really good development, I think, with the radio station. So if you listen to suburbsradio.com all the time, you'll know this. But if you only tune in once in a while, you may not know that we just have pop-up shows at night. Whoever feels like it just sort of gets on and plays songs, and it's very loose and fun. And I enjoy that. I like the idea. I'll just say this to station manager Bill. We should not ever schedule late night programming. It should always be pop-up programming. I think that's the way to go. Okay, now, we got a request in already, which is good. So if you got requests, hit me up. Hit me up on the Transom, or hit me up on my social medias, or if you have my number, you can text me. I will not block you. And let me know what you want to hear. But like I said, I got lots of stuff planned. We're going to have fun. And if anybody's on the road right now driving, I'll provide you with the soundtrack to that drive. And then also I'll mention to the folks who are fans of this particular segment that we started last week on the show. In the second hour, we will play Smash or Trash. So we will do that. Okay. So you want to stick around for that. But anyway, Harris King last night went to see, I believe, his first ever Bruce Springsteen show. And hats off to Harris King, because I won't belabor this, but again, anyone who knows me knows I'm a pretty massive Bruce Springsteen fan. I'm not so massive. I know some others who are more massive. I don't mean that in physical size, but I mean, you will encounter Springsteen fans who will not ever stop talking about Springsteen. I'm not that. But if you get me started, if you want to have a conversation, oh, I'm all in. Anyway, the key to Springsteen, and I tell people this who are naysayers, the key to Springsteen is going to a live show. And, you know, there aren't going to be that many more peoples. So, and unfortunately, nowadays, it's like crazy expensive. But if you can, you go to a live show, and then you'll see, like, oh, now I get it. I understand what this artist is all about. Because the records may be great, the songwriting may be great, but it's the live performance. That's the thing. And I think Harris experienced that last night and was expressing as much in so many ways. Now, he asked for a particular song that was that Bruce played last night. And I know this particular tour, he's doing a lot of, I think he's packing the set list with a lot of his sort of message songs, his stuff about social justice and whatnot. And I applaud that, because we need that right now. And anyway, this particular song here, Harris says, was really powerful in concert. I've seen him do this song before in concert. I know what you're talking about. This was a post 9/11 song called My City of Ruins.

Man, if you haven't heard the birds in a while, that should do it for you. Now you want to go back and listen to the birds all day, right? That was Chimes of Freedom. I asked Harris King what song did Springsteen close with last night at the concert. He said Chimes of Freedom, of course, the Bob Dylan song. And that's the Birds cover. And man, it's just fantastic, right? I have a Birds box set downstairs. Maybe I'll just listen to that today. Anyway, that's good Sunday music, right? All right, I'm Jim. I'm hanging out with you here on Rockin' the Suburbs Radio. The show is Sunday morning coming down. We are one quarter of the way through already. And thanks for listening. You made a good choice today. If any other requests, let me know. Otherwise, I'm going to make my way through today's program as planned. So speaking of live music, I meant to play this last week, but I did not have the audio files yet, but now I have them. And let me explain here. Over a week ago, a little over a week ago, it would have been a week ago Friday, I believe, I went to see a band called Sleepers. And Sleepers, if you're not familiar, Sleepers is a band led by one of our former interns for the Rock in the Suburbs podcast, John Rossman. John is just a tremendous human being, a really great guy. He lives up in Maryland and sort of, I forget what town he's in, but he's kind of far enough away that I don't really get to see him, like hardly ever. And he's up there. He's up there in Maryland. Maryland, not a particularly big state geographically, but still, he's a little bit too far away from where I live. But anyway, he has this band called Sleepers, and they don't play or record very often, but they do all original music, and they have put out two albums about, I think, over 10 years apart. So last year, they released Sleepers 2, and as you can imagine, the first one was called Sleepers. And like I said, the first one came out, I believe, over 10 years ago. I want to say it was like 2013 or something like that. And then Sleepers 2 came out last year. And John mentioned that, like, they hardly ever play live. So this was really cool. Went up to see them play at a brewery in Frederick, Maryland. Which Frederick, Maryland is on my grid. That's about a 45-minute drive straight north from where I live. So I'm good with that. And where was I going with this? Oh, went with Kevin Goff and Mike Wagner. And we went up and we saw Sleepers play. And they rocked the place. They were really great. This is a rock band. That's how I would describe it. This is a rock band. Sleepers. So what I'm going to do right now is I'm going to play two songs by Sleepers. One from each album. And we're going to start here with a song called Protocol.

0: All right, that was Sleepers, the band Sleepers. That song there was called Patrol, and the one you heard before was called Protocol. And those are off of their two albums, which you can get on Bandcamp, including vinyl copies of Sleepers. And I definitely would recommend this. And, you know, not just to support Intern John, but let's support Intern John, but also because you'll just really enjoy these records a lot. Some really just well done and, you know, kind of complex music here. And John is just I just think the world of him. He's just a really talented guy. Anyway, go to Sleepers MD. The MD stands for Maryland. SleepersMD.bandcamp.com, and you can find that stuff there. Check it out. Now, another little bit of Sleepers news. Nobody knows this. Not even Patrick Foster knows this. But we're already thinking that Sleepers will play Suburbs Fest 2027. So you have that to look forward to. And and Barrett Reese, if he's on the if he's listening right now, had mentioned maybe doing a Suburbs Fest in West Virginia, which would be convenient for the band Sleepers. They could do that. They could pull that off. So maybe that's what we're going to do next year. Suburbs Fest 2027 in Lesser Virginia. All right. So moving on now to the next item on the agenda for today. Is what has Jim been watching lately? Okay, so sometimes I watch movies, and then I like to play songs related to that movie here on the show. And lately, what I've been doing, I don't know, I've just been on this kick lately of like trying to get away from the streaming media to some extent. I know it's impossible entirely, but you know, kind of the same way I am with records. I was like, you know, I should watch more stuff on DVD and actually have that experience of like, you know, putting the disc in the DVD player and making a purposeful choice to like sit and watch something. And I have a number of DVDs here at the estate, and but you know, they kind of sit in these boxes and rarely get touched. And so today, or not today, but recently, I was like, I'm going to start going through these DVDs and kind of rewatching some stuff or rediscovering some things. And anyway, this leads me to the movie Strange Brew, the Bob and Doug McKenzie movie. So I bought this DVD many years ago and put it in a box, and there it sat. And I had seen the movie. I'm telling you, I think I've only seen the movie once in my life before this week. Like when it was in the theater, like that's how long ago I saw it. And the movie came out in like 83. So there you go. So I put that in. I was like, oh, Strange Brew. I wonder how that is. Put that in the DVD player, and holy God, it's hilarious. Like, I don't know. Maybe you had to be there. Maybe you had to have been an SCTV fan and Bob and Doug and all that kind of stuff. Maybe it doesn't work if you are not familiar with the characters, although it might work. Like, it's really, really funny. And I think I was comparing it in my mind to Saturday Night Live movies. And, you know, there's been a shit ton of those. There's like a whole cottage industry of Saturday Night Live movies, and most of them are bad. I would say the two standouts on the Saturday Night Live movies are far and away number one, the Blues Brothers, which I don't think is even an official SNL movie. Like, Lorne Michaels wasn't involved, but nevertheless, born of SNL characters. Far and away number one is the Blues Brothers. And then I think you would say number two is Wayne's World, the first Wayne's World movie. And after that, I don't think you need to watch any of them. But Strange Brew would make a strong push for that number two spot if it were an SNL, you know, movie, right? So, anyway. So let's hear a couple things related to the movie Strange Brew. Here we go.
1: Mix number two.
2: Okay, be real nice to him, eh?
3: Okay.
2: Okay. This is the hit single section of our album.
4: Good day.
2: Good day. Geddy Lee is here from Rush. Hi, Geddy. I'm Bob McKenzie. This is my brother, Doug.
4: How's it going, Geddy?
5: Oh, it's going pretty good. Good day, eh?
2: Good day. Good day. Thanks for coming down to do our hit.
5: Well, it's my pleasure, eh?
2: Did our lawyer call you?
5: Yeah. I'm, $10 is $10.
2: I hope you don't mind, but there's a photographer that's going to be taking pictures of us together to prove that you are here doing the record.
4: In case people don't believe us.
5: Yeah. How come he's not wearing a toque?
4: Oh, he's not from the Great White North, eh?
2: Okay, so if you'd like to put on a toque and some headphones, we can do the hit single now.
5: Sure.
2: Okay?
5: That'd be great.
2: Do you have the lyric sheet?
5: Oh, yeah. Okay. I memorized them.
2: Oh, great. Beauty.
4: How did you do that so fast?
5: I'm a professional, eh?
4: Oh. We'll just sit over here, like, while you're singing, eh?
2: Okay.
5: Okay.
2: All right.
5: Okay. Thanks, guys.
2: Okay. Good luck, eh?
4: Good luck.
2: Okay. Mm.

0: good day and welcome to our single. I'm Bob McKenzie, and this is my brother Doug.
1: How's it going, eh?
0: Beauty, eh?
1: Yeah, I like that.
0: Okay.
1: Okay, everyone, this record was my idea.

0: he's insane, eh?
1: Yeah.
0: Yeah, he's good.
2: Okay, so good day. Our topic today is music.
1: That's right, like, because my brother and I are now experts in the field,
2: yeah,
1: eh?
2: Yeah, right, because we're a band now. And, yeah.
1: Well, so, except for him. I'm a band.
2: Oh, how can you do that, making me look bad? You're such a hose hand.

0: There's no way I'll ever do another record with you, Hoser. Yeah.
1: Okay, that's fine. I'll do a solo album.
0: Fine, and you'll be looking for me another label.
1: Oh, now everybody's gone. Good day.
0: Good day.
2: So, like, take off to the great white north.
3: Beauty.
2: Take off. It's a beauty way to go. Take off, you hosers.
4: Hey, Getty, we'd like to thank you for coming on the album and singing on the hit single.
2: Well, it was my pleasure, eh? Like, I wish you guys, like, lots of success and everything.
0: Beauty. Thanks,
4: thanks
0: Getty.
4: A lot, eh?
0: Well, that's great.
2: You're welcome.
4: Okay. Like, if we do another one, maybe you could do it?
2: Well, slow down, eh?
4: Okay. One at a time.

Okay, of course, that was Cream with Strange Brew. And before that, Bama Doug McKenzie featuring Geddy Lee with the classic hit single, Takeoff. I don't want to spoil the movie for you. If you haven't seen Strange Brew, go watch Strange Brew. You will be delighted at just how just, like, inspiredly funny it is. It really, like, I'm really kind of taken aback at how good it was. If you like smart, dumb humor, I think this definitely qualifies. But I'll just say this. No spoilers here. No, I am spoiling it. What am I talking about? Spoilers here. When they send the dog Hosehead to go save the day, that's all I'll say. I won't spoil it. When they send the dog Hosehead to go save the day, I just about lost it. That's the funniest goddamn sequence. Okay. Let's see here. Where are we? Okay, so we are at 10:58. Traffic and weather on the 8th here on Rockin' the Suburbs Radio. Weather is 52 degrees and sunny in Northern Virginia. And traffic, I don't know. It's probably bad. It's always bad. All right, so we're going to do now the Sunday morning sports report. And let's focus first here on the sport of association football, because yesterday I had the great pleasure of attending a Loudoun United soccer match here in Leesburg, Virginia. And Loudoun United is a football club in the what do they play? The USL, the United Soccer League, which is a step down. It's a USL championship specifically is a step down from the Major League Soccer. So that's your DC United's and your LA Galaxy's and whatnot. But then you have your United Soccer.

League, and so that's would be the equivalent of AAA baseball. And we have a team right over here, Loudoun United, literally like a 5-minute drive from my house, which is an amazing thing because there's nothing in this whole DC area that you can get to in 5 minutes, but yet I can get to the soccer in 5 minutes. And so I've been a season ticket holder of Loudoun United since the beginning of this of the league, and they started, I want to say, 2018 or 2019. It was like 1 or 2 years before. I can't remember if they got 1 or 2 seasons in before the pandemic hit. I want to say 2 seasons. Anyway, so I've been going to a lot of these matches, and it's great fun. And we have our crappy little stadium, and nobody goes. You know, there's maybe, oh, what just happened there? There's maybe a crowd of hundreds. I don't know how this club keeps going, but it's really great fun to go. And yesterday we went, and we had a group of 8 total, including myself. We had myself and my lovely wife, Katie. We had the Verges, Bud and Terry. We had the Scaleras, Nick and Carolyn. And we had the fourth couple was Rob Gates and Bill Mulligan. And we just had a delightful time. We did a little pre-gaming at a Mexican restaurant right over here. Had some margaritas at the bar. Went over to the match. Watched the match. It ended up being a 2-2 draw. It's bad luck for Loudoun United because Loudoun United was searching, striving to get their first win of the season. And Loudoun United was up 2-1 through much of the match and ended up losing. Or not losing, but drawing 2-2. And sometimes, you know, if you follow the soccer, sometimes a draw feels like a win. Sometimes it feels like a loss. And this one felt like a loss. So Loudoun United right now on the season is 0 wins, 5 draws, 2 losses. Putting them second to last in the table in the USL Championship Group East. Ahead of only Sporting Jax. I assume that's Jacksonville, Florida. They had new teams. That's a new team this year. Anyway, leading the USL Championship Group East table is the Tampa Bay Rowdies. But hey, it was fun. It was a really good time. We had a lot of fun. Oh, sorry. So then after the match, we returned back to the Mexican restaurant, and we had a proper dinner. And somebody near us was having a 60th birthday party. And so I went over and said congratulations to that person. All right, so that's it for the soccer. Now, let's turn our attention quickly to the National Basketball Association Professional Basketball. Because everything I said last week about the NBA playoffs, I think I got wrong. As to which teams would advance and how things are going. So just real quickly, we'll just look here at the playoff bracket. Let's start with the Western Conference. There, we did know last week that the Oklahoma City Thunder would advance. I think we knew that last week even. We also were pretty solid on the San Antonio Spurs. So both of those teams advanced. Now, who will they face in the next round? Well, we have more teams now who made it to the second round. You have the Thunder will go up against the Los Angeles Lakers, and then you have the San Antonio Spurs will go up against the Minnesota Timberwolves in a bit of an upset there, Minnesota taking out the Denver Nuggets. And then in the Eastern Conference, this is where I think I had everything screwed up. Let's start here with the fact that the Boston Celtics have been eliminated. That's a shocker. I think a lot of people thought the Celtics were the favorite to emerge from the East. They're the number 2 seed. They got Jason Tatum back from injury. The feeling was if Jason Tatum had been healthy all year, they probably would have been the number 1 seed in the East. They're the number 2, and Joel Embiid on the 76ers on the other side here was dealing with injuries and so on. So everybody thought Celtics in a walk. No, 76ers eliminated the Celtics.
4-3. The 76ers will go on to face the New York Knickerbockers, who eliminated the Atlanta Hawks and beat them in the last game 140-89. Yikes. And then in the other half of the Eastern Conference bracket, we don't yet know who will advance. You got four teams remaining. Two teams will move on. Both series are tied 3-3. You got your Cleveland Cavaliers versus Toronto Raptors. And then the number one seed, Detroit Pistons, against the number eight seed, Orlando Magic. It really looked like Detroit was going down. They were down 3-1, but now it's 3-3. And that game, that deciding game seven, will be today at 3:30 p.m. Eastern time on the on ABC, the American Broadcasting Company. All right, that's enough of that. And then lastly, I want to mention the Kentucky Derby was yesterday. Kentucky Derby was yesterday, and your winner there was Golden Tempo. And if you get a chance to watch that race replay, if you didn't see it, Golden Tempo was way back in the field, and just made a charge down the stretch that was really, really impressive. And let's see, 23-1, paid 23-1 on that. So Golden Tempo, bravo to you. And with that, let's hear some songs here. Let's get back into the music. Let's hear some Vaseline's.

y'all listening to me? This is what I want. I want a gift card from God. Keep it all. I want a gift card from God.

Okay, that was The Bird and the Bee with The Races. And Kirk Gallagher points out on the transom that Lowell George's daughter is in The Bird and the Bee. I did not know that, so thank you for that. Anyway, the song was called The Races. Before that was George Jones with The Race Is On. Before that was Colt Ford with Saddle Up Derby. Before that was the great Chet Atkins on guitar with Kentucky Derby. Before that, Sturgill Simpson with Fastest Horse in Town. That's a really good album, by the way, for those interested in Sturgill Simpson. The Sound and Fury album. Very strong. Be a good place to start with Sturgill Simpson, I think. And starting off the set with The Vaseline's The Day I Was a Horse. Okay. All right, now, in a little bit, we're going to play Smash or Trash, which is where I'm going to play a couple of songs by artists I am not familiar with. And we'll determine whether, you know, they're good songs or not. We'll do that collectively and together as a family. And I put three options here on the text thread, but I'm also going to announce it to the people who are not on the text thread. So get back to me by whatever means you can. Here are your three choices. Now, I'm not familiar with any of these bands. You might be, and that's fine. If you know something about them, then you can express that. If not, just tell me which one you want to hear. The three bands the three options here are, these are the bands: Hot Lava, Hotel Lights, or Starling Electric. Okay, once again, your choices are Hot Lava, Hotel Lights, or Starling Electric. Let me know what you think. Which of those should we listen to and determine its fate? All right. In the meantime, now this is all smash, no trash, but it is a first listen. I just ordered this CD by a man named Cal Everett. And Cal Everett, I have become familiar with because of the band, local band here in the DC area, the Airport 77. It's a great power pop band. And our friend Andy Sullivan is the leader of that band. But Cal Everett, for one of the albums of the Airport 77, the most recent album, he played bass and wrote a couple of songs and sang a couple of songs. And I came to learn, and Patrick Foster knows this well, that Cal Everett was in the band 4 out of 5 Doctors, which was a 80s power pop band here in the DC area. I was not familiar with 4 out of 5 Doctors. I have since become familiar with 4 out of 5 Doctors, and they're great. And anyway, Cal Everett just came out with a solo album. I was reading about this, and apparently he's been working on this for like 10 years. So here's what we're going to do. I just got this, like literally yesterday, just got it in the mail. Ordered it off of Bandcamp, got it in the mail. The album is called The Weight of Early Promise. I have not yet listened to it. I've not listened to any of this stuff. I'm already going to declare it smash, though. So we're not playing smash or trash right now. We'll do that later. You got the three options. Let me know. But I'm just going to play a couple of Cal Everett songs here based on title only. We'll all give this a first listen together. And then I'll play some 4 out of 5 Doctors and some Airport 77s. All right. All Cal Everett penned songs with those three different bands. All right, so now I'm looking here at the track list here. This album, The Weight of Early Promise, has 22 tracks on it. So, man, you get your money's worth on this one. Let's see. Let's try this one here. This title stands out: Love's Hollow Promise. And then Summer Girls in Their Cars. How about those two? All right, let's see here. Let me load these up. Love's Hollow Promise. And here we go.

All right, that was the Cal Everett set. We heard two songs from his new new solo album. We heard Love's Hollow Promise and Summer Girls in Their Cars. And then we heard his old band 4 out of 5 Doctors with Waiting for a Change. And then the Airport 77s with Anyone But You, which sounds like it could have been in a John Hughes movie soundtrack. All right. Okay, so now it's 11:45 a.m., and it's time for Smash or Trash. So the way this works is, hang on, I'm getting a text here. The way this works is I go and I look in my MP3 collection and I find stuff that I'm not familiar with because I have a lot of stuff that, I've downloaded over the years and I don't know what it all is. And anyway, in particular, I have a lot of these label samplers that were like free downloads back in the day. And today we're going to visit the 2009 Bar None Records sampler. And I put three options for bands on the transom. Those options were Hot Lava, Hotel Lights, or Starling Electric. And it looks like people want to hear Hotel Lights. That's the band name, Hotel Lights. I'm not familiar with this band, not familiar with this song. So we're all going to listen to it together and determine if it's smash or trash. Okay, Hotel Lights. The song is Blue Always Finds Me. Let me know what you think, peoples. Smash or trash?

All right, that was Hotel Lights. Blue Always Finds Me. What do you think, people? Smash or trash? Kirk Gallagher says, not as good as Elliott Smith, but not bad. So I guess that's on the smash side. Tim Hoffman says, a smash with a certain audience. Sonically comforting, I like it. So that's two votes for smash. Bill Mulligan says, Snoozetown. I want something with pep. So that's a vote for trash. And Scott Park says, my father-in-law and I both say trash on the Hotel Lights song. Oh, no. So now it's three trash, two smash. And looks like we have one more vote coming in. One more vote coming in. In the meantime, let me look up Hotel Lights here. I got their Wikipedia page, source of all human knowledge. Hotel Lights is an American indie rock band led by singer-songwriter Darren Jesse, the drummer for Ben Folds 5. So there you go. Gears Active, 2004 to present. Let's see here. The band self-released album Hotel Lights in 2004. It featured Archers of Loaf drummer Mark Price and Sparkle Horse touring guitarist Alan Weatherhead. It was on Bar None Records in 2006. Okay, that's not what we heard, though. We heard, let's move forward here to, we heard something from 2009. So, let's see, they released another album in 2008 called Firecracker People, recorded at Butch Vig's Smart Studios in Madison, Wisconsin. And let's see, in 2009, the band joined Ben Folds on tour in the Northeast and supported show. Let's see, the album Girl Graffiti was released in 2011. Get Your Hand in My Hand, their Hotel Lights fourth album, was released in 2016. And there you go, that's what we know. So we must have heard a song off of the second album Firecracker People. Yeah. Let's see, do we have another vote that came in? Still waiting. Okay. All right, well, next time we'll probably do this a little bit earlier. Maybe we get a couple smash or trash songs in next time. We'll do that again from another label sampler. All right, what else we got? Let's see. I'll do one more. Let's see. Let's just do this song. Let's see. Da, da, da, da, da. And we'll wrap things up after this song, I think. Let's see if we can get it going. Here we go.

All right, there we go. All right, that's it, peoples. Have a great Sunday. I will talk to you again next week and probably on some late night pop-up shows throughout the week. Throughout the week. Maybe one. All right. All right. I am Jim Lenihan. This is Sunday Morning Coming Down. This is Rockin' the Suburbs Radio. You are the beautiful audience. Right next to me is Shadow, and we'll talk to you all later. All right. Take it away, guys.

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1: Hello, I'm Johnny Cash. 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Hello, I'm Johnny Cash. 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
2: Wow. One thing I hear a lot is people say, Bruce, what's this with you and jazz? What's the beef with you and jazz music? I say, well, I really hate jazz. They say, what do you hate about poor old jazz? I say, the sound. The sound that jazz instruments make when they're being manipulated by jazz players for the delight of jazz respondents, I think of it as musical barf. They say, I don't think you've given jazz a chance. Well, I maintain, I haven't given suicide a chance, but... Well, I did give suicide a chance. But that's only because I was threatened with jazz. You know, jazz music. One thing I hate is being woken up in the middle of the night when I'm dreaming about, let's say, promiscuity with dignity.
3: All right.
2: By a rap-tap-tapping on my window by those guys with goatee things on their faces saying, hey, can we come in? Bino's clarinet's getting wet. And then they go into this sort of Gene Krupa trance. Jazz smash. I'm sorry, I've got to go that far. Jazz schmazz. You know what? I'd like to declare this a jazz-free zone. About 40 miles, as far as the jazz-hating crow flies in any direction. Just paradise. Those guys would go to work, and it wouldn't be there. I'm going to ask a question. What sort of music do you think there is in hell? You know, H-E double hockey stick? Well, I think it's probably... hateful freeform jazz. And in heaven? Country and Western music. Choice is pretty obvious. It's not jazz. It's not jazz. What's that? Like a recorder or something? Not into it. Fuzz pedal. That's what I'm into, you know? Stuff.

Hey, folks, it's the Red Hot and Brewgram. Thanks for tuning in. My name is Patrick Foster. Yeah, I'm not going to lie. My brain was scrambled by the past 2 hours of music, 3 hours of music. Make that. It was so scrambled, I don't even know how many hours it was. Thank you very, very much, Scott Parks and Dr. Bob Peterson, for two amazing shows. The Thursday night miscreants are at it again. That was wonderful. Wonderful, wonderful. Mixed up confusion on the Parks Life there with an assistant from Tim Hoffman. Floating in and out. Backwards, forwards, backwards, forwards, forwards, backwards, forwards, backwards. That's the kind of scramble we need. We need our brains scrambled like this every Thursday. Yeah, we do. That was really fun doing the theme, mystery theme from Dr. Bob Peterson. That was great. Really good themes. I never would have thought of those. I mean, I love doing segues and stuff, but the stuff that comes to Scott and Bob, man, it's brilliant. It's amazing. I feel lucky to be able to hear it. I really do. So good. So juicy good. I'm going to eat it again. I'm going to order it again, the whole thing. Yes, if you hear me play In the Air Tonight by Phil Collins, you know there's trouble in the studio and that somebody else has taken over. They've stormed the studio just outside the nation's capital of Washington, D.C., where it is 59 degrees, mostly sunny for whatever's left of the daylight now. It's 7:33 p.m., 4/30/2026. It's the last day of April. You know what that means, right? Last day of April. Tomorrow's May 1st, and on May 1st, we get to turn the calendar on the pumpkin pie calendar. We get to turn the page on the new 2026 pumpkin pie calendar, and we get to see the pose from May of pumpkin pie. Can't wait. It's always something spectacular. 30 days is not enough. I need 31 in May for hot slabs and rock and roll. Hey, speaking of Dr. Bob Peterson, he's a scholar and a gentleman. He wanted to hear for the rest of the show 90 more minutes of Eugene Chadbourne. Now, we won't do that, but we will get to Eugene a little bit. I was telling Dr. Bob earlier today that I don't know if the Bish with me and Andy. I can't remember, but I don't know if they were or not. But I went to see Eugene Chadbourne at this long gone legendary small place in D.C. called D.C. Space. And he actually had a guitar pickup on a, you know, a rake, like you would rake leaves with. But this is the 80s, you know, one of those steel rakes with the tines that just sort of bobble. And he had amplified it. And man, when he raked whatever he raked across those tines, it made the most horrifying noise I've ever heard in my life. It was beautiful. Beautiful. All 12 people of us there were pinned to the back wall. We're here on the Red Hound Brewgram tonight. We're sorry that Desmond Jones couldn't play their show in D.C. Apparently, the venue canceled it. And I was doing some digging. I was telling the Bishop it was scheduled for Whitlow's in D.C. Whitlow's left Arlington in 2021. And after they got through the pandemic, okay, but couldn't renew their lease. I found an article on WTOP News, a local news site here in D.C., talking about a venue. I prefer my Genesis backwards. Let me just put it that way. I'd like to have it injected in an enema. I guess you really don't inject enemas, do you? Maybe you do. I don't know. It's been a while since I've gone wet and wild. I was going to say that apparently they moved from there, and I'm not sure when they opened in D.C., but now I know when I saw the picture, there's a place on the corner of U and, is it 14th or 14th and V, something like that. It used to be another bar. Snyder would probably know the name because I know I've been in there with Snyder before, but it's right around the corner from DC9. And that's now Whitlow's, and apparently they have shows, but apparently they canceled it. So that sucks. So here we are on the radio together, mistakes, openings, changes of plans,
And unexpected happenings can often be the portals to discovery. And because of that, Dr. Bob suggested we hear a little bit of this band, and we're going to do so. Hey, All Right, by the Magic Castles on the Red Hot in Brewgram.

Danny Romano and the outfit right there. That was recently picked by Sonny Varney on New Music on Rock in the Suburbs Radio, and also a longtime favorite of Scott Park. So, wait a minute, what's happening here? What part of the Venn diagram are Sonny Varney and Scott crossing over on? I think we found it. Daniel Romano, I love it so much. Makes me so happy. I'm going to include Scott now in my Sonny Varney fan fiction. He's going to be a new character that's coming in. Before that, we heard Spiritualize, Step Into the Breeze, Part 1. I have that on a record called the Complete Spiritualize, Part 1, or something along those lines. Let me see if I can find what I have it on. The Complete Works, Volume 1, which really is some outtakes and 7 inches and B-sides and all kinds of stuff. And there's Volume 2 as well. So check it out. And then we started off with Magic Castle's Hey Alright from their new record, which is called Realized. I really liked that song a lot. And I want to thank Dr. Bob for mentioning. I know he may have played another song or requested another song previously, because the name Magic Castle's was familiar to me. The other band Bob was talking about today was a band called The Rainmakers. And I want to find that track, but maybe it's a little early. Maybe we'll play it. We'll play it later. After all the kids have gone to bed, it's 10 o'clock. Do you know where your childrens are? Do you know where your biggie is? I know. I got his corner right here. Originally, we're going to have a corner, but going to have a corner because the show, Snyder, is doing drinking songs bingo over at Settle Down Easy. Let's see what they got. It's like bingo, I think. Maybe they play some of it, and if you have it on your card, you put a thing down, I guess. Drunk on Your Love by Brett Eldridge. Sangria by Blake Shelton. Whiskey Drinking Song by Jackson Taylor and the Sinners. Bottoms Up, Trey Songz. Featuring Nicki Minaj. Cold Gin by Kiss. Yes. Champagne for My Real Friends by Fall Out Boy. Buy You a Drink. T-Pain featuring Young Jock. Tipsy by Jaquan. Bottoms Up by Brantley Gilbert. Tequila Little Lime. No, Tequila Little Time by John Party. Drink Bear by Luke Bryan. Drink Had Me by Jordan Davis. Raise Your Glass by Pink. Red Solo Cup by Toby Keith. Red Red Wine by UB40. Of all the gin joints in the two Fall Out Boy songs on Drinking Songs. Two Fall Out Boy songs. Dial Drunk by Noah Kahan featuring Post Malone. Swimming Pools, Drank, Kendrick Lamar. Escape, the Pina Colada song by Rupert Holmes. Sober by Childish Gambino. Cheers, Drink to That by Rihanna. Drink in My Hand, Eric Church. Firebowl by Pitbull featuring John Ryan. And It's 5 o'clock Somewhere by Alan Jackson. Feature in Jimmy Buffett. It's not a bad idea for a brewery to do bingo with, oh, there we go. The Bish has it too, out of KC. Yeah. Midwestern Roots being shared there, by Dr. Bob and the Bish. Let's see if we can find this album here. We won't play the specific song that Bob was talking about, but we might be able to find it. Oh, yes, of course. Wow, lots of stuff, lots of stuff. I just sort of missed it. Oh, yeah, here it is, track 5. Maybe we'll play that a little later. Hey, they got one here that could have been on the Drinking Bingo. Number 9, Drinking on the Job. This is on Mercury Records? Whoa. I got a lot of learning to do. Hey, I do want to tell you, on tomorrow's podcast, myself, I chooses a couple songs. I chose a song from Joe Pernice's new album because actually both of these selections that I picked for tomorrow are, I just feel like it's my responsibility, my remit, if you will, to tell people when a new album comes out by these groups. So one is Joe Pernice and the other is Tinner Rawrence, and they have a new record. And this is a collaboration with the guitarist Jose Gonzalez, who also put out a record in March. This one is hard to pronounce. So, Ime Diwan Taki Edem, featuring Jose Gonzalez. This is the new record from Tinarawin. Let's
All right, we got a Rainmakers double getting ready here, folks. But here's a little soothing music from the Sahara Desert while we get ready on the Red Hot and Brewgram.

Hey, it's Red Hot and Brew Grand. There's a discussion on the transom of 90-second pizza. It's too fast. It's too much. I was reading a recipe the other day for a ragu bolognese that takes 6 hours to get ready. You just let it simmer and stew after you do the main stuff. Main stuff seems to take about an hour, and then you do about 4 to 5 hours of simmering. Makes your house smell delicious, that's for sure. Drives your beagle up the fucking wall. Up the wall. Literally up the wall. Hey, it's Red Hot and Brewgram. We are going to hear a couple from the Rainmakers. By request, by suggestion, and by groovelation. Dandelion Fields have been breached. It's the Red Hot and Brewgram.

That is, in my opinion, one of the greatest Verlaine songs. I put that one right up there with the all the ones in the canon of the big ones that you're putting up there, if you know what I'm trying to say. It is incredible. It is monumentale. Tutto bene. I think that just means everything is good. It's a Red Hot and Brew Gram. We heard two from the Rainmakers. I seem like when I heard the Let My People Go, I imagined a video. An image of a video came into my mind. So I definitely have heard that song before, but I had not heard Drinking on the Job, and that is fantastic, man. It was great. Nick Scalera, by the way, still has the energy and mental fortitude and good taste to find a show like he's seeing tonight. He's there with the millennials. the Yumi Zuma / Ducks Limited show. That's going to be a tasty offense. I mean, show. I used to do that all the time, man. But I was 25. Anyway, there's some sort of discussion about a 90-second pizza, and people are apologizing. I don't know what's happened. But, hey, if Harris lives in a pizza wasteland, don't they have Elio's, man? Those are cheap, too. Get down 12 to 14 slices of Elio's a day, and you're living in pizza heaven. Have a good show, Nick. Hey, let's see. I was going to find out what time it was, and then I was going to play this first song off the Joe Pernice album.

Okay. So the record that's being played right now is my copy on ABC Records of Ray Charles' Modern Sounds in Country and Western Music, which was released on this day in 1962. We are in 2026. Could it be possible that if we somehow tear open this fabric in time, this record was released exactly at this time in 1962, and it is possible that somehow, some way, some force is trying to get us to notice, to think of loneliness, and somehow solve the crime and put it all together. But our intelligence is dulled. We have to enhance our intelligence with more drugs. Drugs? I'm adhering to a strict drug regimen. Let me think on this for a minute.

0: Hey, we have a Bitch's Corner right around the corner, but I wanted to tell you guys, listen to this. I'm fascinated by this idea of skipping a record, but listen to this when you drop the needle on the record and you have reverb at, someone take notes here, reverb at 9 o'clock and auxiliary, echo at 12 o'clock. And, all right, let's just say the record's on. That was dropping the needle. Now listen to taking it off. I know. Pretty good, right? There are a lot of settings on mix that you can do with the vocals. It's fun, man. I'm answering a message here from someone who apparently is from iHeartRadio and wants to take over Rockin' the Suburbs Radio. Let me see. What is your address? I will send you a bag of shit on fire. I better not type it that way. I should type it somewhere other way. I will send you something that you need to hear. You need to experience. How about that? All right, that sounds good.
1: Hello. This is the Minneapolis police. The party is over. If you all just grab your stuff and leave, there won't be any hassle. The party's been closed. The party is over with. Grab your stuff and go, and then nobody goes to jail.

An amazing track right there from Dirt Buyer. That's their third record, Dirt Buyer 3. And it is out now. I encourage you get it. I got it from the Bish because he did a brilliant corner. Guess what? He's about to do another brilliant corner. Keep listening. But before we do that, I forgot it was International Jazz Day. Headquartered this year in Chicago, Illinois. I'm sure the jazz will be watered down, but it'll be worldwide. It'll be global. There'll be some global ambassadors of jazz, like Kenny G will be there and Bobby McFerrin and some other jazz. But what you're about to experience is both a prelude to Bish's Kauna, which is brilliant, and a celebration of International Jazz Day. That's right, folks. We're going to go over to the CD player now for a record on the Riverside label. May have been bought from another label because Thelonious. This was recorded in New York City, December 1956. Orrin Keepnews was the producer. Doesn't get much better than this, folks. This is Brilliant Corners on the Red Hot in Brewgram. And then another Brilliant Corner.

Thelonious Monk right there. Brilliant Kaunas. You're about to have another one. This is the Red Hot and Brewgram, and I appreciate everyone who's listening and whatever you're doing. I hope you're all right and feeling all right. And if you need anything, let us know in the transom. We'll try to help in any way we can. That's what we do. It is, I'm looking for a current dew point right now. I'm going to sort of guess that it's about 37 right now, so extremely comfortable outside. If you go outside, you might even want to take a shower or a wrap. We talked about Dirt Corner doing baseball. In my head was another idea about dirt buyer, buying dirt. Hey, folks, it's 9:54 p.m. It's 8:54 p.m. It's 4/30

0: See if they need any help in the kitchen. Sometimes they're a little short-staffed. Sometimes, like the Rainmakers, Bish's employees are drinking on the job. I think to do that, we want to make sure we get to Bish's Corner. And that means moving slightly toward Route 666, going toward the dark side. Just don't go toward the dark side. Ooze down the dark side. Slide past the BCB and head over to that counter way up. Whew. It's a little raunchy, but you can't really turn away, can you?
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Every night, little girl Sadie would take all her clothes off and wind up her toy soldier. And he'd raise his whip and say to her, on your knees, little Sadie, little Sadie, on your knees. Taste the whip in love not given lightly. Taste the whip and bleed for me. 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Little Sadie loved her little toy soldier, and she'd lock the door so she could play. Little Sadie got ambitious and wound the clockwork soldier tighter, so he could whip her harder and harder. 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Taste the whip in love not given lightly. Taste the whip and bleed for me. One day Sadie wound and wound, and wound and wound, and wound and wound, till suddenly the little toy soldier's spring went.

At the first stroke, it will be two.

Listening to Bish's Corner on the Red Hot and Brew radio program. And let me tell you something, Bish, he give good corner.

Hey, the whole crowd's gathered down at the Alamo tonight for Bish's Corner Live. Thank you, Bish, very, very much. This was not even a planned Bish's Corner. I originally told the Bish that I wasn't going to be there for the Red Hot and Bergram tonight because Jim and I were going to go see Desmond Jones, who played such a great, you know, the two main guitar players played such a great set at Suburbs Fest Grand Rapids, and they were so funny and even fired up a request at the end that I had off the cuff, and that was really cool. And so they were supposed to play at Whitlow's in D.C., which is apparently now right around the corner from BC9, and apparently the venue canceled the gig, so that wasn't cool. But sorry to miss Desmond Jones. Hey, that was a Kona. What was it called? Kona. Paul Weller doing Nobody's Fool. Beautiful song. 235. The strings are amazing. Nina Simone, To Love Somebody. For that, Garrett Mims, the very interesting piano player and blues figure, As Long As I Have You. And we heard Rubber Band Gun doing Trap. That is a hit, man. That's one that should stick in the counters. Sonny Sherrock, the amazing Sonny Sherrock, doing Blind Willie. La Luz, doing Much in the Cartoons. David Bowie and the Riot Squad. The less said about that, the better. Black Lipstick, No Money. Holiday Goes Paranoia. And then there was a break. And I won't address it. I don't want to address it. Let's just keep, we'll figure it out. Holiday Ghosts in My Head started us off. So I bricked. I bricked it. I mean, there's only two people that know I bricked it. But those are the two most important people that know I bricked it. We go again. This does not slip. Let's keep fighting for the cause. It's 9:27 p.m. Nick Scalera basically is saying that Ducks Limited Set scored an 8 out of 10 on the Jangolo meter. 2-point mandatory deduction for the rhythm guitarist playing without a high E string, which broke after the second song. Mike Coley, of course, with the only advice you can give at that point, should have jumped in and to change that string, professor. But apparently, Nick said he would have had to knock the guy out. He never stopped moving for a second. So, hey, it's 9:27 p.m. I do have the following news. Carl Amferson and Paul Hayden are together tonight. They are seeing Can You Save Us Now by Brett Newsky. Brett Newsky, Hayden and Amferson, seeing them right now. And here's a song they requested, or Carl did. Only Macaulay Culkin can save us now. It must be Suburbs Radio, right? If we're getting that in from a concert where two of the people have been let out of the compound. They let people out of the compound to go to a show. They have a little small bus, a minibus, and they drop them off. Here's a Brett Newsky from the album Red Wanting Blue on the Red Hot and Bergram. Give me some songs, people. I'm here. And I think I'm kind of out, but I'll check around. But I'd love to hear what y'all want to hear.

Hey, it's Red Hot and Brewgram. Thanks for listening. It's Patrick Foster here. I honestly do really appreciate anyone who's actually spending time and trying to find that groove with me. I mean, earlier we were contacted by aliens when that Ray Charles record was skipping. I don't know if I did the right thing. I think I did. Weirdly enough, all my wingtip slope vinyl disappeared when that record was skipping. I used to have a whole bunch of it. Now it's all gone. They left the CDs, though. So they're coming down here for some reason, I think. Some sort of intelligence is trying to get something out of me. It may be minor. Maybe cleaning up a few small indie rock holes as they dominate our society. And turn it into what? Like a bunch of oceans? It'll eventually just end up being water again. And then we'll crawl out of it. And then we'll make ABBA. Born on this day, 1992. Thank you to the Fudge. Thank you to the Fudge Verge. Thank you to the Bud Burge. Thank you to the hippie to the left, hippie to the right. The Bud Verge Foundation. Probably the hippest foundation of all time. Go to the Verge Foundation. They'll not only feed you a meal, they'll rock and roll you and pour you a tumbler full. Five fingers. 1992, Travis Scott was born. 1957, Wonder Mike. 1953, Meryl Osmond. In 1948, Wayne Kramer. 1947, Colonel Bruce Hampton. Actually, I do have that record. I'll play it. It is a record by the Hampton Grease Band. Has anyone ever heard of this? Apparently, it was the worst-selling album in the history of Columbia Records, except for one yoga album. Apparently, that sold like four copies because somebody's mistress wanted to make a yoga album. But yeah, this is a great record, actually. It's really good. And of course, if you know Atlanta jam band scene, Colonel Bruce Hampton was in the Aquarium Rescue Unit, other bands. I think he was the guy that started the Horde Festival or was close to it. Anyway, we'll play one of those if we can. Probably got about an hour before I faceplant and Dr. Bob starts Late Night Call in America, sponsored by who are we sponsored by now? Let me find the copy. Oh, Late Night Call in America, sponsored by Cricket Wireless. Cricket Wireless, just like you rock to the suburbs, you can rock to your cell phone plan. All right, we'll get that on for you a little bit later. Let's see what else was released on this day. Thin Lizzy debut album, J.J. Cale, Oki, Paul McCartney and Wings, Red Rose Speedway. Bob Marley and the Wailers, Rest a Man Vibration, Hold On. Flock of Seagulls, debut album. We were all there, but would we go back there? Probably not. Boyz II Men doing Don't Fight. And the Cranberries, The Faithful Departed, Dave Matthews Band, Crash. Apparently, on this day, according to Bud Verge's Day of Music, which is a daily bulletin you can get if you're a radio DJ. 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It may not be right, but let me actually get in touch with me here at rock@suburbspod.com. And if you're a DJ and want to get on the Bud Verge Fax Service Day in Music, you can. I played Southern Nights earlier, so I'm already ahead of the game. 1978, The Clash played Rock Against Racism. And in the same year, 1980, the Everly Brothers started a 7-week run at number one on the UK singles chart with Kathy's Clown. That was in 1900, actually. Probably one of the greatest records ever made, Kathy's Clown. Right now, we have a request on the transom from the big man down in Baton Rouge. The big man down in Baton Rouge. Let's cut that again, man.
cut it, start it again. The big band down in Baton Rouge, Louisiana, Kevin Clement. If you want a low country boil, come on down. Kevin Clement will spread it out for you on some brown paper with crawfish on the side. Man, I really do like crawfish. It's weird to eat little animals that swim around in warm water, but I enjoy it quite a bit. Here's a song from Kevin by The Cult. This is Rain on the Red Hot and Program, 9:42 p.m., Late Night Call in America with Dr. Bob Peterson coming up at 10:30 tonight.

0: I'm a student of print journalism, and I just wanted to know what advice do you have for young people coming up into the field? Like, a lot of professors are telling us how hard it is to get into the field at first. I'd just like to know, since you're in the field, do you have any advice on that? For instance, experience, is that important?
1: Sure.
0: Is that probably the most important element?
1: Well, it's way up there.
0: It's way up there. Anything else? Anything you can do?
1: Pressure under fire. Done this before. I don't want it to be his first surgery.
0: Okay.
1: Applied himself well. These are things I'd have confidence in a young MD.
0: Okay. I'm talking about journalism field.
1: I'm lost. What do you mean?
0: The journalism. Like, I'm a student of journalism at a college, and I was just wondering the most important aspect of getting into journalism, not the medical field. I think you're exhausted from 30 nights.
1: I am exhausted from 30 nights. No person, even those of us who are superhuman, those of us with Herculean appetites for the diverse and the bizarre,
0: right,
1: even those of us who have shown an aptitude to fight the good fight and stay the good long battle, even those of us can get tired. And your boy is tired after 30 consecutive nights. I have a half hour to go, and I'm going to do that half hour because I'm a pro. That's what pros do. I'm a professional. Look it up in the book.
0: Okay.
1: That's what we do. We're pros. We're never rude. We don't cop out. We don't tell you that we're ill or that we're looking for the farmhouse in the middle of the desert or that we're parched. We don't tell you that maybe the check didn't come through this month and where the hell does it go anyway if you're a guy who's left 16 forwarding addresses.
0: Okay.
1: So what do you do? What is the answer? Yeah, you're a little perturbed now. Kind of worried about the club.
0: The club?
1: I don't worry about the club. Worry about maybe Jackie might worry. Nah, don't worry. Okay, just cool it. Life is a breeze. Of course, some breezes, as you know, are 110 miles an hour and get promoted up the hurricanes. I just thought I'd pass that along. Speaking of pass it along, we're going to pass along now to the newsroom, the Mutual newsroom, high atop the overlooking downtown, beautiful downtown studios of Wallace, Virginia, Washington, D.C. The Mutual newsroom will get us up to date on the news headlines, and we'll come back with a little more Open Phone America. We'll have our salute to my man, Duke Zebert, by taking him to one of his favorite places, one of mine too, the town of Cooperstown, New York.

Turn.

Well, sometimes you go outside for some dandelions, and all of a sudden, there's a beagle trying to put a raccoon in a tree. Well, not trying, actually putting a raccoon in a tree. So Bucket just treed a raccoon. Is that good? You praise them for that? Do you give them a treat, or do you just walk away? You know, I was really liking this cut earlier. Let me spin it for you again on the Red Hot program. Sorry, folks. If you have a song you want to hear, please let me know. I'm going to stay on the air till 10:30, and then we have Open Phone America with Dr. Bob Peterson.

0: Sylvie, do you know this album? I can tell you a little story about my contribution to Rolling Stones history. Just after Daryl came in, and I was working with Don Smith, who'd done a lot of Keith's solo stuff with me, and we're at Windmill Lane in Dublin. I remember it's raining, non-stop Irish rain, wouldn't fucking stop, and I was quitting smoking, so it was coffee, coffee, coffee. And this song, which you are going to hear, it just wasn't fucking working. Keith is insisting no drums, you know, and we're working away, and I think, I go to Keith and I say, OK, so can Ronnie do a track on Pedal Steel? He goes, yeah, but no drums. So I'm thinking, what the fuck? So I give Mick castanets. So you've got Chuck Lavelle on the harmonium, and everyone is folding in all this beautiful shit. But this song is not taking off. So I say to Keith, do you trust me? He goes, yeah. I say, if I promise no drums, can we do a percussion track? He says, what's Charlie going to play? And I'm thinking, yeah, what is Charlie going to play? But I'm asking myself, what's the sound? Something not too crisp. And I look over, and I see in the corner, wait, what is it?
1: What is it?
0: Wait, listen, what is it? It's not a drum. What's that? She knows. It's a trash can.
1: No.
0: It's an aluminium fucking trash can. So I pulled Charlie out in the stairwell. We put a mic three floors up, and Keith's shaking his head because he knows I'm right. As soon as Charlie starts banging on it, we're off. A can for trash. Human evolution in the key of C.

0: way, this is when you get to sing with the band, but of course, you know, when you've got Aqua Jones bass player in the house, you'll let him play bass.
1: Hey, pro tip, if you want to you got to go early. Since we're at a brewery, you got to go early if you want to play. You got to go late if you want to sing.

0: Hey, welcome to a late night edition of Midlife Crisis. I'm back on the air. It was good to get back on. This was a fun day so far on Rockin' the Suburbs Radio. My wife is away at a track meet, but I don't have a lot of time before she gets home. But I thought I'd spin some songs for you, but I want to get somebody on the air. Call my Google Voice number, 715-390-0430, and I'll get you live on the air. You can make a request, tell us what you're doing, what you're listening to, whatever. I don't have much of a plan, but I was thinking maybe I would have like a new music review on the air. I usually go to a playlist called Creme de la Creme from Creme Magazine to find some of the latest great releases. Tonight, however, I was looking on my Apple Music, and they have a list of the best new songs that are released right now, all according to my listening algorithm, of course. And they picked out a couple of songs I want to review here on the air. A couple of these songs I've heard before, some of them I haven't. But I want to play one and then have somebody call in and tell me what they think. Did I like it or not? The first song I'm going to play... Oh, shit. I can't find it. I'm sorry. I don't have that queued up right now. Hold on a second. What song did I want to hear? Oh, yeah. Hold on a second, guys. Whoops. Hold on. Someone's calling Google Voice to save me here. Hello, Midlife Crisis.
1: Hello, Robert. Mike Coley here.
0: Mike Coley is on the air. Cool. I was just queuing up. What you up to?
1: I'm eating nachos and watching hockey.
0: Well, hold on a second.
1: I'm listening to Rockin' the Suburbs Radio.
0: Cool. Very cool. Yep, got all the volume levels up. Is there any music you wanted to hear?
1: So there's some new stuff out there that I came across recently.
0: Okay.
1: The band is called Chroma.
0: Chroma. How do you spell
1: it? C-H-R.
0: What?
1: C-H-R-O-M-A. And the song's called Straight Men.
0: Straight what?
1: Straight Men.
0: Straight Men. Okay. I'll get that on, but I found the song I wanted to play for everybody. Somebody may have shared this on the transom, but it's really cool. This is a cover of the Butthole Surfers' Pepper from S.G. Goodman. Stay on the line, Mark.

0: All right, that was Mike Coley's pick from Brooklyn Vegan. The band is Chroma. Name of the song is Straight Men. Tell us about that song, Mike.
1: I know nothing about that song other than I found it on the Brooklyn Vegan Best of the Week playlist, and I liked it.
0: That's all we need to know. Yeah, that is, if it's got a beat, I'll listen to it. You want me to preview another? There was a couple other bands of interest that they were previewing on Apple. One was the Bug Club, the other was the Menzingers. You got a request from either of those bands?
1: Well, that Bug Club song was really cool.
0: Should I throw it on?
1: For that one.
0: Yeah, it's called A Good Day for the Dying. We'll put that on and then we'll be right back.

0: for taking my call. I'm actually now in Laurel, Maryland. I'm up here for the horse races tomorrow. We have a quarter horse that we run up in Laurel. But I wanted to say thanks for the great day, and just really loving the music you're playing. And I want to say thanks for figuring out this, situation where you can call in. I would love to learn that technology and perhaps spread it on to other DJs on the Rock in the Suburbs radio network.
1: Yeah, it's a good technology. I hope we can keep using it, but I'm still working out the bugs. I found the proper settings. I had them last week, and there was one thing I forgot this week, and that's why we started out a little shaky, but I think it's going well. But oh yeah, call in live will be a game changer for Rock in the Suburbs Radio. Just bring this already close group even closer.
0: Yeah, totally agree, and glad to help you. If you want to test it out more, we can definitely do that. So I think we should.
1: I want some of the effects from Mix where, like, our voices reverb in and out. Like, all of a sudden people think my voice is coming from your mouth and your voice is coming from my mouth. And that would be like a mind meld.
0: Yeah, that's kind of the whole thing, right? I mean, it's like a daily vitamin you got to take. It's Rocking the Suburbs Radio. So, as a doctor yourself, you recommend a multivitamin, right, for someone over 50.
1: Why not? No, I mean, yeah, for sure. I just say that it's like, yeah, it's hard to, you get more vitamins from the foods if you eat the right foods, but it's hard to do that. So yeah, take the vitamin.
0: Yeah, makes a lot of sense to me. Elio's Pizza, like 14 of those frozen in one morning. It's not a good, healthy breakfast, no.
1: I was alarmed by the 90-second pizza. You're going to get, from something like that, the technology to heat up so quick might have toxic effects on your body, so I'd be worried about the radiation coming off from that.
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hanging about in a train station toilet naming people's penises. Hello, commuter on your way to work. I'm going to call yours Captain Birdseye because it looks like it's wearing a polo neck and winking at me. You're welcome. I just named your penis. Hello, train driver, who just nipped in for a piss. I'm going to call yours Mrs. Fernsby, my old geography teacher, because you're small and wrinkly and have a birthmark down the side of your shaft. You're welcome. I just named your penis. Hello, police officer, who's just been sent to the toilets because they've had reports of someone naming people's penises. You can't arrest me for naming strangers Johnsons. Oh, you can? I didn't know that.

0: Hello, it's me. I am holding a banana up to the side of my head, making phone calls because 3 days ago, on April 25th, it was National Telephone Day, and that inspired me to make a show about telephones, how we use them, how we used to use them, because it's changed a lot, of course. Hello, it's me, is Todd Rundgren. That was the Todd Rundgren version off of Something Anything. He also has a version from his first band, The Nazz, which is also awesome. Something Anything is a masterpiece. Bud Verge out there on the transom loves Hello, it's me. Hey, Bud, do you have Something Anything in your stacks and stacks of wonderful vinyl? Because it's a classic double album. For sure. When did it come out? 1973. Just amazing stuff. And Todd Rundgren is still doing his thing, playing music, playing live. All right, so it's Telephone Day. We're going to play songs about telephones. Let's dive right back into the music with Lou Reed off of 1972's Transformer. This is called New
1: I
0: York
1: was sleeping
0: Telephone
1: gently.

back here at Rocking the Suburbs Radio, DJ Harris King on These Important Years, playing songs about telephones. The first song we played was New York Telephone Conversation off of Lou Reed's Transformer. Then we heard When the Telephone Rings off of the album of the same name. That's 2004 by The Silos, also singing about New York City. I saw The Silos, Walter Salles Humara, of course, leading the way on tour in Nuremberg for that tour. I remember that album. I bought it at the show. I was very excited. Then we heard the great, great San Francisco band Love off of the classic masterpiece, 1967's Forever Changes. That was The Red Telephone. And then we just finished that set with Telephone Line by the Electric Light Orchestra. That is from the album A New World Record, 1976. Went platinum in the United States. I'm reading here off The Source of All Human Knowledge. The lyrics are about a man listening to the ringing on his telephone, waiting and hoping for a girl to answer his call, and imagining what he would say if she answers. Of course, that was back in the day when you just blindly answered phones, not knowing who was on the other end. Elo explains, to get the sound on the beginning, you know, the American telephone sound, we phoned from England to America to a number that we know nobody would be at, just to listen to it for a while. On the Moog, we recreated the sound exactly by tuning the oscillators to the same notes as the ringing of the phone. And because of their success in the United States, they used an American telephone sound and not a British telephone sound. Okay, that was just Telephone Line. My wife, who I think is listening out there, hello, Rachel. I hope you're doing well. Can't wait to see you in a little bit. She's not a big fan of ELO, and she's not a big fan of a lot of the classic rock that I grew up listening to on Rock 101, WROQ. It's understandable. And ELO is funny. A song will come up like Telephone Line, and she's like, wait a minute. It sounds like the Beatles, or if the Beatles had continued into the 70s. Oh yeah, that must be ELO, which is sort of hilarious. And I think Jeff Lynne maybe would laugh about that too. I am not sure. He was a traveling Wilbury. Let's keep it going, however. We are going to hear now The Pretenders from The Pretenders 1 out of 1980. This is called The Phone Call.

The telephone is empty. That is Love and Rockets right there off of 1987's Earth, Sun, and Moon. I love that album so much. That's just a great, great album. I bought it right when it came out, and I've been a huge fan ever since. We started off the set with The Phone Call by The Pretenders off of their debut album of the same name. Here on The Source of All Human Knowledge, it says the song The Phone Call is missing some of the telephone effects on this release because the effects were flown in after the master was completed for the song, and as a result, we're not on the original master tape. So telephone effects being flown in, just wild. Maybe because they were American and it was recorded in London at Wessex Sound. Could be. And of course, Nick Lowe produced at least one song on that album. So I hope General Manager Bill Mulligan is out there listening for that Nick Lowe mention, because we're getting ready to get to some more Nick Lowe content here on These Important Years. But let me tell you what we heard in that set before we get there. After The Pretenders, we heard Let's Active, Crows on a Phone Line off of their debut, 1984's Cypress. I think that's the full-length debut. Then we heard The Violent Femmes, also from the 80s, 1988, off of their album 3, which I think was their fourth album, though I'm pretty sure. The name of the song is Telephone Book. Do you remember when everybody used to get a telephone book? It'd be just left at your door, and you'd put it in, and we used it. We used it to find people's numbers. We used it for the Yellow Pages. Just wild, just wild. Some people would sit on it if it was a thick yellow book, telephone book. I remember people used to make fun of Carmelo Anthony, said he couldn't jump over a New York City phone book. That was pretty great, too. Hall of Famer, of course, Carmelo Anthony. Great stuff. Okay, while I wax nostalgic here, let's keep it going. This is the aforementioned Nick Lowe off of 1979's Labor of Lust. This is Switchboard Susan.

0: this is the intergalactic operator. Can I help you?
1: Yes, I'm trying to reach Flight Commander P.R. Johnson on Mars Flight 247.

0: I'm sorry to interrupt your conversation, but we are experiencing violent storm conditions in the asteroid belt at this time.
1: Back here on These Important Years, and that set we had four songs about talking to operators. We started it off with Switchboard Susan from Nick Lowe's Labor of Lust, 1979. Then we heard the great song Operator, That's Not the Way It Feels by Jim Croce. That is off of the 1972 album You Don't Mess Around with Jim. I'm reading here from the source of all human knowledge. The song relates one side of a conversation with a telephone operator. The speaker is trying to find the phone number of his former lover who has moved to Los Angeles with his former best friend. He wants to demonstrate to both of them that he is well and over their betrayal, but admits to the operator he is not. After the operator has given him the number, he is unable to read it, apparently due to the tears in his eyes. He then changes his mind and says, not the place to call, and then you can keep the dime, of course, talking about a payphone. And then it says, the story was inspired during Croce's military service, during which time he saw lines of soldiers waiting to use the outdoor phone on base, many of them calling their wives or girlfriends to see if their Dear John letter was true. Oh, that's just so awful. Awful, awful stuff. After Operator, we heard Long Distance Operator. That was off of Bob Dylan's The Basement Tapes, released in 1975, but recorded several years earlier. But that is Richard Manuel of the band singing that song. It was written by Bob Dylan, and it says here Dylan would play it live in 1965, for example, at a concert in Berkeley, but the band ended up taking it over, and it was the version we actually heard, even though it was included on the basement tapes, was an outtake from the music from Big Pink Sessions from 1968. Very cool. And then we heard Clouds Across

song, Houston said that was much more difficult to make these calls since British Telecom was privatized. Houston also mentioned that the phone call cost about £5,640,000 and 40 pence. Very cool. His wife, Liz, is doing the lead vocals on that song. So those were four songs about talking to operators, things we don't really do anymore. I have considered in the past doing a show about obsolescence, technology we don't use anymore. And I couldn't quite come up with a full show, but there are several telephone songs that I'm playing today that definitely represent obsolescence, things that are obsolete, of course. Let's continue with the Raleigh, North Carolina band, the Accelerators, from 1988 off of their self-titled album. This is called Why You Hang Up on Me.

Here we are back on Rockin' the Suburbs Radio, playing songs about telephones. We started off that set with Why You Hang Up On Me, The Accelerators. You think he called back right after he was hung up on? Probably, but that probably wasn't a good thing to do. Then we heard the great Junior Brown off of Semi Crazy from 1996. That was I Hung It Up. Then we heard the song Star 69 by REM, of course, off of the Bud Verge approved by the Verge Foundation disc from 1994. That's Monster. And Star 69, of course, is what we used to dial when we wanted to call back the person who just called. That is, we didn't get to the phone in time, so we'd hit Star 69 on a landline in the United States and Canada to automatically call back the last person who rang. I don't know. Remember using that too much, but that's sort of a weird thing to do. Now we just have caller ID, of course. After Star 69, we heard Long Distance Runaround by Yes from 1971 off of Fragile. So in that set, people were maybe getting some runarounds on the telephone from different people. I'm not sure. Let's head to Germany. And we're going to actually head to Austria. Sorry, Falco. Falco is most definitely from Austria. And this song is from 1984. It's called No Answer. Hallo, Deutschland.

You hear that telephone ringing? Do you answer phone calls anymore? Do you make phone calls anymore? I'm sure plenty of us have to do it for work or for other reasons that we are not too fond of, but generally we are big texters. We have this crazy transom thread out there that where people are talking to me about the telephone. Station manager just reminded me of station policy. I might have made a mistake. We shall see. Nonetheless, let's talk about what we heard that set. No Answer, Hallo Deutschland, from Falco, off of his second album called Junge Römer, Young Romans, released in 1984. Then we heard Cellular Phone by the Detroit techno band called Doppler Effect. And the name of the album is Gesamtkunstwerk, which is a Richard Wagner term about his art, the way he did his plays, his operas even. And then we finished it up with a group called Musicology. That was Telephone 529. And it was off of the compilation album called Artificial Intelligence, released by Warp Records in 1992. It is the first release of the Artificial Intelligence series. This is 1992. Now that's all we talk about. So I know you're a little triggered perhaps. Nonetheless, here I'm reading how the album is described, the compilation. Here was dance music you could listen to at home like a rock album. It helped create the genre that became known as intelligent dance music. According to Warp co-founder Steve Beckett, the album was primarily intended for sedentary listening rather than dancing. And this was reflected in the album, he said. You could sit down and listen to it like you would a Kraftwerk or Pink Floyd album. That's why we put these sleeves on the cover of Artificial Intelligence, to get it into people's minds that you weren't supposed to dance to it. And on the cover is just like a living room setup, where a listening room where you're sitting in comfortable chairs. So there you have it. I'm losing my train of thought here. Intelligent dance music. So maybe I'm having a little issue with the intelligent side of things today. But that's generally how I like to listen to electronic music, in a sedentary listening setup, as I just read to you. So let's keep it going here. We're go to Detroit. So we did Doppler Effect Detroit, then we moved to London. Now we're going back to Detroit with the great band Adult Period from 2001, off of their amazing debut album Resuscitation. This is called Hand to Phone Cordless Mix.

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0: Back here on Rockin' the Suburbs Radio. I just found that version of Hanging on the Telephone. I don't know the original Nerves version. It was on Bandcamp and it said it was the Nerves. So please tell me I was probably not right with the right version. Maybe it was a re-recorded version. It said maybe 2010 or something like that. It was also free, so I just hit download real quick. So, anyway, well, I got halfway there. Station manager Bill Mulligan said it made him laugh. I will do some research after my show is over in order to find the correct Nerves version. Of course, it's a good song. Not sure who sang that. I'll put the link in the transom here in a minute. But what did we hear otherwise? We heard Hand of Phone by Adult Period off of Resuscitation. Then we heard Telephone Sex by Vella Erdball. That was from 1993, and I have it on their singles compilation. German electronic band, Vella Erdball. Let's keep it going here. Another trying to make a phone call, but nobody is there. This is off of Prolonging the Magic by Cake. This is Never There.
1: I need your arms around me. I need to feel your touch.

All right, I think we got the correct version of Hanging on the Telephone there. It's a great song. I have heard it before, and I now have it in my MP3 library. I might have to look up some more. Nerves, I see there is a good compilation called One Way Ticket that I probably need to own. And I also just realized that I have a Nerves song. It's from the Children of Nuggets compilation, and it is actually the song One Way Ticket. So I'm going to check that out here in a little bit too. That set we heard Never There by Cake. Then we heard two Answering Machine songs. Talk about obsolescence again. I think Dr. Bob and I are maybe going to work together on an obsolescence show.

After coming up next, I'm going to send you out with Der Telefonanruf, the telephone call by Kraftwerk. Danke.

0: Welcome! Wow, that was a pretty good one. Welcome to Dr. Z's Mutant Graveyard, and I am your host, Dr. Zach Cruzy, and for 1 hour every single week, we scrounge around in a slurry of mutant-friendly music playing surf rock, trash rock, horror novelty songs, punk rock, rockabilly, psychobilly, Texas swing, outlaw, and the occasional psychedelic freakout pulling sweaty, smelly, spooky tracks from the depths of graves, both fresh and well-trod. If it exists on the strange and unsavory fringes of the socially acceptable, if it has the hollow baritone or the sinewy twang that is the lifeblood of mutant kind and horror kids everywhere, you will dig it up right here with your eponymous host in the Mutant Graveyard. Welcome, everyone. I am so glad that you are here. We've got a great hour of music lined up for you. And one thing, fiends and friends and ghouls and gals, one thing that you will never hear on the Mutant Graveyard is boring music. And I feel like, to sort of hammer that point home, this week we should open up with a song that places a curse, a spooky, scary, mutant curse on sort of the cult of malignant blandness. And who is the leader of the cult of malignant blandness? None other than Don Henley of the Eagles. So let's turn it over to our friend Mojo Nixon to put that spooky curse on him.
1: This is the sound of my brain. Then I said, this is the sound of my brain on Don Henley. Then I said, one, two.

0: boy.
1: Now you know I couldn't stand there. I didn't like them cats, you should know that. And I didn't like them ghosts either, so I looked down to my feet and I said, Pete, now come on and do your duty and carry me home. When that old ghost looked up to me,

All right, that was The Trash Man with Ghost Riders in the Sky. That was a big, long block of music, gang. So we had five tracks in there. So we ended that with The Trash Men, with Ghost Riders in the Sky. Before that was Sam the Sham and the Pharaohs with Haunted House. Before that was The Prairie Ramblers with Ghost in the Graveyard. And before that was Jim Burgett with The Living Dead. And we started off this block with the great and powerful and wonderful Mojo Nixon and his important curse track, Don Henley Must Die. Because Don Henley, in fact, must die. I mean, realistically, we all must die at some point. But Don Henley in particular, because he is, you know, the high priest of the cult of malignant blandness, has no business in the mutant graveyard at all. But since we ended that block of music with The Trash Man, let's keep the garbage theme going and let's try The Cramps in Garbage Man. Here we go.

Hey, that was the Flamin' Groovies with Teenage Head. I love the Flamin' Groovies. Fantastic band. Before that was Johnny Legend, not John Legend, Johnny Legend with Rockabilly Rumble. Then before that was Wanda Jackson with Hard-Headed Woman. God, I love Wanda Jackson. This is a great set. And then we started off this set with The Cramps and Garbage Man. That was a fantastic block of music. If you didn't like that, the problem is not the music. The problem is you, friend. And you need to, you know, wallow around in some muck and some mire and maybe, you know, drink some, you know, nuclear waste from someplace and, you know, grow an extra limb or a third eye. A third eye, perhaps, is the most appropriate appendage you could sprout at this point. And if you are really into fantastic and interesting music curated by an incredible group of DJs, then you are tuned into the right place, friends, right here at Rockin' the Suburbs Radio. And if you have requests for the Mutant Graveyard, you can send them to me on Twitter at Zach Cruzy, ZACKKRUSE. That's where you can find me. Send me your requests, and I'll see about squeezing them in here into the graveyard. We've got some empty caskets. We can, you know, and we've got some caskets that only have one body in them. Just, we can dump an extra body in there. Not a problem at all. So we would love to hear from you. We are so glad that you are listening. And let's kick off this next block with someone else who likes to live wild and free and reckless. And that is Wayne Hancock. Here we go.

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She leans forward for me to see in the lights of her majesty. She's tempting me with a razor blade, but time is money at a penny arcade. And there's monkeys in the shadows, birds is afraid of being laid. The court jester holds up a rifle and says, all that is made to decay. To know her is to love her, and I love her, but I don't know her. Get and start poking around in the trash, talking myself into outer space and watching.

film. 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

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I could never catch her off guard. And when I go there nowadays, it's like visiting a sinking ship, and I'm a man overboard, and she will throw me a lifeline, symbolically represented.

All right, that is a classic from Daniel Johnston. It's called An Idiot's End, and it's a nice way to end up that block of tracks. So we started off this last block with Wayne Hancock, Wild, Free, and Reckless, and then after that we played Elvis Hitler with Live Fast, Die Young, and then after that was Big J McNeely with Psycho Serenade, and then we closed it out with Daniel Johnston and An Idiot's End. You see sort of the progression there, right? You live a little too wild, reckless, and free, then you might end up with An Idiot's End. Or you might end up having the time of your life. And then by the time you do, you know, take a dirt nap, you could just end up right here in the Mutant Graveyard, where you get dug up and sort of resurrected into a new life of spooky, scary, mutated, blah, blah, or whatever. I don't really know where I was going with that. But we do have some more music coming up for you. We've got just a little bit of time left. I don't know, a little more than 25 minutes. We're going to kick it off with a song that I first heard because of a movie that I watched in the 80s. And there may be a fellow listening to this who also knows this movie. Well, lots of you will probably know this movie. But when I was a kid, my dad showed me the movie Purple People Eater. And it, you know, was about, it was based on the Sheb Woolley song. And it had, you know, a giant flying one-eyed, one-horned flying purple people eater that descended onto a small town. And then a boy befriends the purple people eater, and Chubby Checker was there. And then they have like a dance-off at the end. It was a very strange but delightful children's film. And I got to thinking about that movie, and I got to thinking about Rod, and I got to thinking about, you know, just a handful of other things. So I said, the hell with it. Let's play the flying purple people eater. So here it is, Sheb Woolley.

I went to bed last night, it was about 11, and I dreamed I went to that monster Billy Heaven. All the monsters were there who had passed away. I started to leave, but they begged me to stay. Count Dracula took me by the throat and said, "You're the life of the party, and without you we'd be dead. Just give us a chance," he added with a grin, "and you'll find we're the type to get under your skin." We walked higher and higher into the black clouds, the damp cold fog wrapped around us. Now the Count seemed like a right guy to me, so I decided to accept his hospitality. We became very close once I got over my fright. I learned that his bark was worse than his bite.

every little ghoul. I met them all in a round of handshaking. Getting their friendship was a real grave undertaking. The Invisible Man didn't show me too much, but Vampyra had the skin you'd love to touch. That big Godzilla was a real humdinger. Oh, the guy named Igor was a real mean swinger. We walked farther into the black clouds, higher and higher. And when the moon came up over the cemetery, a guy called the Wolfman went kind of hairy. He went ranting and raving all over the place, still using that greasy kid stuff all over his face. Count Dracula was still clutching at my sleeve. I said, "Dig you later, Bella, baby, I've got to leave." He put his arm around me as I started to scream, saying, "Don't worry, fella, it's only a dream."

0: Hey, all right, there he is, the Archmutant himself, Rocky Erickson. And we started off this block with Sheb Wooley and the Purple People Eater. And then after that, we heard the Ghouls with Monster Billy Heaven. Then we heard the Poets with a song called Dead. And then we wrapped up this block, of course, with Rocky Erickson and The Damn Thing. I used to think, the first time I saw the name of that track, I assumed that it was related to the Ambrose Bierce short story, The Damned Thing. So, I don't know, maybe there's some sort of loose connection, maybe not. I have no idea. But if you've not read The Damned Thing, you should absolutely read The Damned Thing. Terrific, terrific short story. So we've got a little bit of time left for one more track, and we're going to listen to some Howlin' Wolf. But before that, I'm taking a cue from my buddy Will Pfeiffer and the Moondog Show, and we're going to hear a word from a sponsor.
1: 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All lights go out and the monsters are released from their coffins. They may grab you. Victims from the audience will be thrown from the stage a piece at a time. Human heads chopped off. Jungle worms and swamp rats run around your feet. Extra on stage, back from the grave. The spirit materialization of Bruce Lee, King of Kung Fu. It's real. On stage, not a movie. You may need help. Help! Help! 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
2: 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We bring you musical gems from near and far, blended into a pattern of glorious harmony. 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

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This is a mere false thing of a scarecrow manufactured by the tea type of

0: Number nine.
1: Who wants to know? Who wants to know?
0: Number nine, number nine, number nine, number nine, number nine, number nine, number nine. Number nine. Nine, number nine.

0: With the situation,
1: they are standing still
0: upon the telegraph.
2: Number 9.